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He wanna give me cunnilingus. 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Big Leo, I'm song for song. 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He love when I scream. 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
1: 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Here's what's popping in the natty.
2: What's good? It's DJ Supreme. And 101.1 The Wiz wants to send you to see Trippy Red live November the 13th at Megacorp Pavilion. You want in? 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

0: One to Wiz, waking you up with the morning hustle. 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

0: 1.1 Wiz, since he's number one hip hop and R&B, home of the morning hustle. Live, it's in the building, man. Hold down. Yeah, Blink Weekend. Yeah, so no matter if you're leaving Blink, yeah, you trying to, you know, slide down there real quick and, you know, check it out for a last couple more minutes, you can always turn us up and get in those requests. All right, at DJ J-Do. Be back after this. It's the Wiz.
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3: Santilli survey. Ooh. All right, man. Studies show that Gen Z feels they're too broke for sex and dating. This is ridiculous. Yeah. You know what I'm saying? Because a lot of us, when we started having relations, we ain't have no money.
4: That's when it's the best.
3: Come on. Do not let your lack of money affect and cause you to have a lack of relations, okay?
5: Now, I feel like if you broke, you shouldn't want to have sex. Like,
3: that is crazy.
4: You gotta have
5: what? Because then
3: that's crazy as hell.
5: What happens if something goes down and slips? You ain't got enough money for a plan B. You definitely ain't got enough money for a child.
3: You know what that's called? Life.
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Somebody tell them people.

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0: 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It's 12 o'clock noon. I'm back in here. 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Keep locks.
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2: All my is the thick ones. 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Where the income? I don't care if you got money. Are you finna send some? Soon as I think I like to hear his friend come. I be

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Or is this so, so good I shouldn't have to be for free? Is it just me? Yeah, is it just me? Is this so, so good I shouldn't have to be for free? I know you working day and night to get a college degree.

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3: See that? Shake that like you out of control. That thing to your focus, or bend it on down, put your face on the floor. That to your legs can't stand. High freak with the word in the hand.

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1: with L'Oreal and Kyle Santillan.
2: Santilli survey. Alright, man, studies show that Gen Z feels they're too broke for sex and dating. This is ridiculous. Yeah. You know what I'm saying? Because a lot of us, when we started having relations, we ain't have no money.
3: That's when it's the best.
2: Come on. Do not let your lack of money affect and cause you to have a lack of relations, okay?
4: Now, I feel like if you broke, you shouldn't want to have sex. Like,
2: that is crazy.
3: You gotta have
4: what? Because then
2: that's crazy as hell.
4: What happens if something goes down and slips? You ain't got enough money for a plan B. You definitely ain't got enough money
2: for a
4: child.
2: You know what that's called? Life.
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1: 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We can change that. 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Take their symptoms seriously, know the warning signs, and demand a healthcare system where every Black mother has the opportunity to survive, recover, and thrive.
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1: Yeah, I kind of put the cup down for a minute, but honestly, it ain't nobody's business what's in my cup, what's in your cup, what's in their cup. It's your cup. Drink it. So whatever the hell was in my cup, the only reaction I did was got more popular, more successful, did a lot more things that I've ever done. I probably should pick that cup back up.
2: 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Damn you.

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0: is DJ Supreme, and 101.1 The Wiz wants to send you to see Trippie Redd live November the 13th at Megacorp Pavilion. You want in? Text WizTix to 24042. 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

Yo, yo, yo, it's L'Oreal, and it's back to school time. Salute to the students at Taft, Woodward, Walnut Hills, Clark, Gamble, Mason, and Withrow. Tapped in while hustling hard for those grades to the morning hustle on The Wiz.

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4: Please join me with a new prayer for a new year. Oh, dear God, creator of all, I pray that you will always love and direct me, guide and protect me, especially during the times that I may not deserve it. Please empower me to do what is right and to have the discernment to recognize deceit and falsehood. Temper with wisdom my opinions coming out of my mouth so that they may benefit and not alienate those I am trying to reach. Strengthen my resolve to help me make decisions that will benefit others and not just myself. Give me the courage to remain strong when the winds of change blow with hurricane force. Expand my capacity to achieve that which may at first appear to be unobtainable. And please help me to never forget that no matter how powerful a human being may become, God will always remain greater. Hallelujah and amen.

Candace, and I just won tickets to go check out No Limit versus Cash Money. 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

0: the year when families come together, from homecoming season to holiday gatherings and shared meals, there's a conversation worth having. Your family's health history. Do you know of heart disease, diabetes, stroke, or certain cancers running your family? When you get together, ask questions and learn about the health conditions that have affected your loved one.
1: Every time a mother dies, the loss doesn't stop with her, it ripples. 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

0: Welcome to Community Conversation. How y'all doing?
1: Awesome.
2: Wonderful.
1: We're doing great. Thank you for having us.
0: Felicia, let's start with you. For someone hearing about Greater Cincinnati Realtors Association for the first time, who are you and what is the mission of Greater Cincinnati Realtors Association?
1: First of all, thank you so much and thank you for the question. The Greater Cincinnati Realtors Association is one of 115 chapters of the National Association of Real Estate Brokers.
0: Okay.
1: Also known as NARAB. NARAB was established in 1947. And at that time, Black real estate professionals, sales professionals particularly, were not able to be members of the National Association of Realtors. And so what do? We start our own. And at that time, we were named Realtist.
0: Okay. What is a Realtist? And how is Realtist different from a Realtor?
1: So a Realtor is a licensed salesperson.
0: Okay.
1: Anywhere in the country.
2: Okay.
1: A Realtist does not have to be in sales. A Realtist can be a lender,
0: okay,
1: an inspector, a photographer, anyone who is real estate adjacent and has an interest in increasing home ownership in the Black community. And then also democracy and housing is our national mission.
0: I love it. I love it. Denise and LaShonta, what made each of you personally want to become involved in GCRA?
3: I have a passion for the community. And like Madam Felicia said, our goal is democracy and housing. So I really want to be a part of that and helping to make our community a better community.
4: And I'll piggyback on that as well. Coming from a family where I was born into where we had home ownership with my grandparents and homeownership with my mom. She worked very, very hard as a single mom to make sure that we understood how to manage our money and what it would take in order to get into a home. And she purchased a few homes while we were growing up. So I, of course, wanted to continue that legacy for my children and also be a guiding light to show others that it is possible no matter what your situation is.
0: Hey, man. Who does GCRA serve? Is the organization only for people who already purchase a home right now? Who do you guys serve?
1: We serve the entire community, so we don't discriminate in any way. If you want to buy a home, sell a home,
0: okay,
1: or invest in property, then we are your one-stop shop for that. But also people who need credit counseling, people who are just interested and want to start the process. We provide a lot of education.
0: Okay.
1: And most recently, we have included education in the areas of wills and trust.
0: Wow.
1: So we do a lot when it comes to real estate as a whole.
0: That's what I love right there, especially for our community. You know, growing up, a lot of people, you know, they didn't teach a lot of things because, you know, sometimes they didn't share it. So I'm glad to see what you guys are doing. Let's talk about Black home ownership. Where do we currently stand in Greater Cincinnati?
1: So locally, we fall below the national average. So nationally, Black home ownership is about 46% versus our white counterparts, which is about 76% nationally.
0: Okay.
1: Here locally, Black home ownership sits around 35% versus about 75% of our white counterparts.
0: Wow. What are some of the barriers you see keeping Black families from becoming homeowners today?
1: There are several barriers. One is education.
0: Okay.
1: Two is legacy. So if your grandparents or parents didn't own a home, then the probability that is important for the next generation declines. The other thing is just preparation. For some reason, whatever that is, our credit scores, our financial literacy is lacking, and it lags behind other cultures, and therefore our likelihood to own a home is less. The final thing I would say is we don't properly pass on the legacy.
0: Mm.
1: So for the generations that do own property, if they don't have it set up properly once they pass on,
0: okay,
1: then a lot of times that home is lost in foreclosure or some mishap in the probate process.
0: Gotcha.
1: Or the next generation can't afford to leverage the home in order to use the equity in the home to take it over. So that is a really big problem that we're learning and really addressing in our educational workshops for wills and trusts.
0: Gotta love it. Do you find that some people assume they cannot qualify for a home before they ever actually talk with a professional?
3: Yes. There are a lot of myths in our community.
0: Come on.
3: Where people think they have to have 20% down, and that's simply not true.
0: Okay.
3: I think sitting down, talking to a professional, talking to a realtor, talking to a lender, will definitely debunk those myths, and so that they can, you know, be able to move forward in purchasing a home.
0: Absolutely. What are some of the biggest myths you hear in the Black community about buying a home? LaShonta?
4: I would say one of the biggest myths that you hear in the community about buying a home right now would probably be interest rates.
0: Okay.
4: You know, people are all, you know, interest rates are high. You know, a few years ago, they were at the at a record low. And people think that they're going to probably see that interest rate again next year.
0: Okay.
4: And the reality is there's a possibility we won't see that again for a very long time. You know, an interest rate is only one piece of the puzzle when it comes to purchasing your home. So don't let that is 7%, because there were people before the 3% interest rate, before we started buying homes now, where they were paying 10% interest rates, you know, at one point in time. So 7% in reality, if you look at the grand scheme of things, is really not that bad, you know, because you have to look, it's a factor with your credit score as well.
0: Okay.
4: So if you couple those two together, and depending on where, if you plan financially, if you're with the correct lender, you still can get your home, purchase a home, and be in a good financial spot on a monthly payment basis.
0: Mm.
4: People think interest rate, I can't afford that monthly I can't afford that monthly payment. Well, right now, with the way that the rent prices are, you can possibly be paying what you could be paying for mortgage plus some. So don't let the myth of interest rates and, you know, that monthly payment keep you from taking that first step.
1: I will add, when it comes to interest rates, one of the things we say in the industry is to date the rate.
0: Okay.
1: Right? So the myth behind interest rates is really around the amount of house you can afford.
0: Okay.
1: And so while you may afford less of a house because of the interest rate, it doesn't mean don't buy a house.
0: Mm.
1: So our parents, I'm a little older than LaShonta, so she said 10%, but my parents paid 15, 16%
0: okay,
1: for interest rates. And we don't understand, or we need to be better educated around what does that really mean. So if you have an interest, that interest rate is just saying, this is how much I'll pay for the house over the course of the 30 years, 20 years, 15 years, however long you've, your mortgage is going to be amortized. But the reality is you have time to make those adjustments. And we can show you how, even if you do have a higher interest rate, what is deemed to be high, 7% is not a high interest rate. Even if you do have a 7% interest rate, we can show you how to knock 7 years off of that rate.
0: Wow.
1: By, you know, paying one extra payment per year.
0: Okay.
1: So you take one payment divided by 12, and then that will knock off anywhere from 4 to 7 years of interest payments on the back end of the loan. So really, we have to play the long game.
0: Okay.
1: And too many of us are playing the short game and therefore don't fully understand how that interest rate is impacting the purchase. So date the rate, buy the home.
0: Okay.
1: Marry the home, date the rate.
0: That's what I'm talking about. And it's very important that we get this information out, especially to our community. So thank you, Greater Cincinnati Realtors, for coming in and talking about this, because some of the stuff we don't know. And if you're just tuning in, I got Greater Cincinnati Realtors Association in the building. Miss Felicia Bell, president, and Denise Taylor, vice president, LaShonta Lewis, third vice president, right here on 100.3 Cincy, the R&B station, 1230 The Buzz, and 101.1 The Wiz. So for somebody listening right now saying, I want to buy a house, but I have no idea where to start, what should their first step be?
1: Their first step should be call a realtist. They can reach us at CincyRealtist.com. Any one of us, we're all over, but that's the first place to start so that we can help you get your process started. We have home education workshops all over the city each month. So it's just a matter of letting us point you in the right direction. And then finally, I'll say home ownership really does create stability in our families and in our communities. And so we want to do whatever we can and are committed to making sure that we increase that stability by way of home ownership with anyone who has the desire to become a homeowner.
0: And what about when somebody says, do I have to have the perfect credit to buy purchase a home? What do you say?
3: Absolutely not. You do not have to have the perfect credit. So that's why it's important, like she said, to talk with a realtor and talk with a lender because they can direct you correctly.
0: How important is it to getting pre-approved before you start looking at houses?
3: Most important, you don't want to fall in love with a home that you can't afford.
0: Mm.
3: So when you get the pre-approval letter, you'll find out what your buying power is, and it's important to know what that is before you start shopping.
0: I love it. I love it. We hear the phrase generational wealth all the time. Break it down for us. How can owning a home actually help a family build that wealth?
4: Owning a home can help a family build their wealth in many different cases. If you start now, say for instance, I use myself for example. If I purchase my home now, I would say my goal right now for me is multifamilies. If I purchase a multifamily right now, they can, and depending on if you location is important.
0: Okay.
4: If I buy something in a good location near maybe a college or something, maybe my children will go to next year or in a few years, that will start building legacy for me. My daughter's eyes are always on me. She'll see and be able to see that process. Once you start that building that legacy, I can then transfer that property over to my children one day. They'll be able to build from that process. Then they'll be able to buy their own home in a few years down the line. But start now, start building that legacy now, and it'll pay off. Kids will see you can and protect it with the wills and trust class that we offer. That's how you build that legacy. Protect what you buy. So therefore, in a few years down the line, you'll be able to, purchase or borrow from it to buy something else to be able to continue that legacy.
0: And do you offer workshops, education, or opportunity for people to connect with professionals who can help them through this process?
1: Absolutely. That is what we are all about.
0: Woo!
1: And it's making those connections. And then just to build on what LaShonta said about wealth building, the wealth comes later, right? Understanding that you don't automatically become wealthy when you buy a home.
0: Yes.
1: The wealth is built in the equity of the home and your ability to leverage that equity to do other things like send your child to college, to even if you want to buy a car, it's cheaper to buy a car with home equity than it is to just go out and buy a car, right? Mm-hmm. That's where you're paying the 15, 20%, where with the equity line of credit, that percentage would be a lot less. So creating that emotional and physical stability in a home is also a part of the wealth building.
0: We understand that GCRA has a new grant program.
1: Yes.
0: Tell us about it.
1: I am so excited. We will be offering, effective October the 1st, $500 grant for moving expenses.
0: Okay.
1: And so this grant will come after the process, so they can still apply for the Addy grant. They can still apply for other grants, the Welcome Home grant, OFA, pile all that on. And at the end of the process, when you've felt like you've spent all your money trying to get into a home, which we try to help you keep your savings, but that's another topic. Then at the end of the process, if you have a realtist as your sales professional, then you could be eligible for that $500 grant. And so it is targeted for people who are in low to moderate income census tracts, but that includes a lot more areas than one might imagine. So if you have a realtist, if you use our title company in order to close on your home, then you are eligible for the $500 moving forward grant.
0: I love it. Let's have some fun real quick before I let you go. A little rapid fire. Home buying myth or fact, all right? So whatever comes to mind, just go ahead and say it. You need a 20% down payment to buy a house.
3: Myth.
0: You need perfect credit.
3: Myth.
0: Renting is always cheaper than owning.
3: Myth.
0: You should wait until interest rates are extremely low before buying.
3: Myth.
0: Homeownership can help create generational wealth.
3: True.
0: It's never too late to become the first-time homeowner.
3: True.
0: I love it. Before we go, I want each of you to answer this one. For the person listening who wants to become a homeowner but believe home ownership is out of reach, what is one thing you want them to know?
1: As long as you're prepared,
0: okay,
1: home ownership is attainable for everyone.
0: I love it.
3: If you are paying high rent, you're paying for a mortgage. You're paying for someone else's mortgage.
4: And I'll leave you with one word is just be determined too. Determined and consistency. You know, it's absolutely possible with home ownership. Just be determined and be consistent and you will complete that process.
0: Thank you, Felicia, Ms. Denise, Mr. Shanta. 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

0: 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If you're struggling to get to work, talk to your employer about OKI's Vanpool program, which gives you and your coworkers a van to carpool to work. 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
2: Centilli survey. Alright, man, studies show that Gen Z feels they're too broke for sex and dating. This is ridiculous. 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You know what I'm saying? 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

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Girl, you a 10, girl, you a 10, girl, you a 10. 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
2: Santilli survey. Yeah. All right, man. Studies show that Gen Z feels they're too broke for sex and dating. This is ridiculous. Yeah. You know what I'm saying? Because a lot of us, when we started having relations, we ain't have no money.
3: That's when it's the best.
2: Come on. Do not let your lack of money affect and cause you to have a lack of relations, okay?
4: 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Like,
2: that is crazy.
3: You gotta have
4: what? Because then
2: that's crazy as hell.
4: 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You ain't got enough money for a plan B. You definitely ain't got enough money for a child.
2: 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Life.
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4: I'm defense attorney Clyde Bennett. I've known Chris McDowell for over 25 years. We practiced law together, representing criminal defendants. I know Judge McDowell well. He's experienced, he's fair, and he treats everyone with respect. That's why I support Judge Chris McDowell. This November election, vote to keep Judge Chris McDowell. This is attorney Clyde Bennett II, giving my endorsement for Judge Chris McDowell this November election.
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6: Hey, yo, this is D.O. 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
4: 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This is attorney Clyde Bennett II, giving my endorsement for Judge Chris McDowell this November election.
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4: I'm defense attorney Clyde Bennett. I've known Chris McDowell for over 25 years. 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I know Judge McDowell well. 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That's why I support Judge Chris McDowell. This November election, vote to keep Judge Chris McDowell. This is attorney Clyde Bennett II, giving my endorsement for Judge Chris McDowell this November election.
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4: I'm defense attorney Clyde Bennett. 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This November election, vote to keep Judge Chris McDowell. This is attorney Clyde Bennett II, giving my endorsement for Judge Chris McDowell this November election.
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3: I'm defense attorney Clyde Bennett. I've known Chris McDowell for over 25 years. We practice law together, representing criminal defendants. I know Judge McDowell well. 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That's why I support Judge Chris McDowell. This November election, vote to keep Judge Chris McDowell. This is Attorney Clyde Bennett II, giving my endorsement for Judge Chris McDowell this November election.
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3: 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I know Judge McDowell well. 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That's why I support Judge Chris McDowell. This November election, vote to keep Judge Chris McDowell. This is attorney Clyde Bennett II, giving my endorsement for Judge Chris McDowell this November election.
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3: 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This is attorney Clyde Bennett II, giving my endorsement for Judge Chris McDowell this November election.
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3: I'm defense attorney Clyde Bennett. 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That's why I support Judge Chris McDapp. This November election, vote to keep Judge Chris McDapp. This is Attorney Clyde Bennett II, giving my endorsement for Judge Chris McDowell this November election.
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0: 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It's DJ Supreme, and 101.1 The Wiz wants to send you to see Trippie Redd live November the 13th at Megacorp Pavilion. 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
4: 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This November election, vote to keep Judge Chris McDowell. This is attorney Clyde Bennett II, giving my endorsement for Judge Chris McDowell this November election.
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4: 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This is attorney Clyde Bennett II, giving my endorsement for Judge Chris McDowell this November election.
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4: 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That's why I support Judge Chris McDowell. This November election, vote to keep Judge Chris McDowell. This is attorney Clyde Bennett II, giving my endorsement for Judge Chris McDowell this November election.
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4: 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This is attorney Clyde Bennett II, giving my endorsement for Judge Chris McDowell this November election.
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Cincinnati, who's trending and who's got to explain themselves? You know me, L'Oreal. I got the celebrity headlines and the hot topics. It's the lowdown on the Morning Hustle on 101.5

0: Did you know that 83% of workers globally are struggling with burnout? It's more common than we realize, and it's not going to fix itself. Real change takes both workplaces willing to do better and people who pay attention and advocate for their own health. That can look like setting boundaries or speaking up when workloads.
1: I'm defense attorney Clyde Bennett. I've known Chris McDowell for over 25 years. We practiced law together, representing criminal defendants. I know Judge McDowell well. He's experienced, he's fair, and he treats everyone with respect. That's why I support Judge Chris McDowell. This November election, vote to keep Judge Chris McDowell. This is Attorney Clyde Bennett II, giving my endorsement for Judge Chris McDowell this November election.
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1: I'm defense attorney Clyde Bennett. I've known Chris McDowell for over 25 years. We practiced law together, representing criminal defendants. I know Judge McDowell well. He's experienced, he's fair, and he treats everyone with respect. That's why I support Judge Chris McDowell. This November election, vote to keep Judge Chris McDowell. This is attorney Clyde Bennett II, giving my endorsement for Judge Chris McDowell this November election.
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1: I'm defense attorney Clyde Bennett. I've known Chris McDowell for over 25 years. 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I know Judge McDowell well. 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That's why I support Judge Chris McDowell. This November election, vote to keep Judge Chris McDowell. This is attorney Clyde Bennett II, giving my endorsement for Judge Chris McDowell this November election.
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1: I'm defense attorney Clyde Bennett. I've known Chris McDowell for over 25 years. We practiced law together, representing criminal defendants. I know Judge McDowell well. He's experienced, he's fair, and he treats everyone with respect. That's why I support Judge Chris McDowell. This November election, vote to keep Judge Chris McDowell. This is attorney Clyde Bennett II, giving my endorsement for Judge Chris McDowell this November election.
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1: 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Yeah. 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

Yo, yo, yo, it's L'Oreal, and it's back to school time. Salute to the students at Taft, Woodward, Walnut Hills, Clark, Gamble, Mason, and Withrow. Tapped in while hustling hard for those grades to the morning hustle on the Wiz.

0: 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We can change that. 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Take their symptoms seriously, know the warning signs, and demand a healthcare system where every Black mother has the opportunity to survive, recover, and thrive.
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3: I'm defense attorney Clyde Bennett. I've known Chris McDowell for over 25 years. We practice law together, representing criminal defendants. I know Judge McDowell well. He's experienced, he's fair, and he treats everyone with respect. That's why I support Judge Chris McDowell. This November election, vote to keep Judge Chris McDowell. This is attorney Clyde Bennett II, giving my endorsement for Judge Chris McDowell this November election.
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3: I'm defense attorney Clyde Bennett. I've known Chris McDowell for over 25 years. 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I know Judge McDowell well. 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That's why I support Judge Chris McDowell. This November election, vote to keep Judge Chris McDowell. This is attorney Clyde Bennett II, giving my endorsement for Judge Chris McDowell this November election.
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3: I'm defense attorney Clyde Bennett. 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I know Judge McDowell well. 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This November election, vote to keep Judge Chris McDowell. This is attorney Clyde Bennett II, giving my endorsement for Judge Chris McDowell this November election.
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3: 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I know Judge McDowell well. 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That's why I support Judge Chris McDowell. This November election, vote to keep Judge Chris McDowell. This is Attorney Clyde Bennett II, giving my endorsement for Judge Chris McDowell this November election.
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3: I'm defense attorney Clyde Bennett. I've known Chris McDowell for over 25 years. We practiced law together, representing criminal defendants. I know Judge McDowell well. 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That's why I support Judge Chris McDowell. This November election, vote to keep Judge Chris McDowell. This is Attorney Clyde Bennett II, giving my endorsement for Judge Chris McDowell this November election.
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0: popping R&B and home of the morning hustle. You know, the live is an afternoon in the building. Hold down them airways until 4 o'clock, man. And listen, it is officially Sunday. So you know what that means. It's Who Day. Yeah, the Bengals are playing today and they take on the Miami Dolphins. So we got to get this win today, man. This should be an easy win, easy little dub for us to get. So definitely streaming number big Who Day all the way down to Miami. I know it's a lot of people that went down to Miami, but I heard it's raining though. It's looking like here, you know, they got that hurricane coming or something like that. So definitely hope that the game continues in its entirety, because I don't want to be waiting and, you know, they have to delay the game and all that. But you know what it is. Big Who Day. Go Bengals, man. We back after this. It's the Wiz.
1: As we approach the time of the year when families come together, from homecoming season to holiday gatherings and shared meals, there's a conversation worth having. Your family's health history. 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
2: I'm defense attorney Clyde Bennett. I've known Chris McDowell for over 25 years. We practiced law together, representing criminal defendants. I know Judge McDowell well. He's experienced, he's fair, and he treats everyone with respect. That's why I support Judge Chris McDowell. This November election, vote to keep Judge Chris McDowell. This is Attorney Clyde Bennett II, giving my endorsement for Judge Chris McDowell this November election.
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2: I'm defense attorney Clyde Bennett. I've known Chris McDowell for over 25 years. We practiced law together, representing criminal defendants. I know Judge McDowell well. 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That's why I support Judge Chris McDowell. This November election, vote to keep Judge Chris McDowell. This is attorney Clyde Bennett II, giving my endorsement for Judge Chris McDowell this November election.
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Chords, my boo, right here on 101.1 with Cincy, 71 Fifth Hop and R&B, and home of the morning hustle, the live in the afternoon, Jada in the building, and the internet is roasting Donald Trump. Now, you probably like, what? Why? What did he do now? Well, in a recent rally that he had, he got on stage and basically told the people that he can say the dumbest things in the world, and y'all still gonna vote for me. Y'all still gonna clap for me and cheer for me. Like, that's basically saying that I can say whatever I want to and y'all stupid enough to just cheer for me and believe me. Like, it's basically calling his supporters crazy. Like, I'm not telling you you should or you shouldn't vote for him, but no pee on my head and tell me it's raining. You feel me? But the internet is definitely clowning him and clowning his supporters. So if you haven't got a chance to see the video, or if you just don't believe me and you need more context, log on to the website right now, wiznation.com, or just go to my Instagram because I posted it at DJ Jado. All right, we back after this. This is the Wiz.

0: line straight to the studio. And you know we'll keep you tapped in with the latest concerts and events hitting the tri-state. When you want the
1: I'm defense attorney Clyde Bennett. I've known Chris McDowell for over 25 years. We practiced law together, representing criminal defendants. I know Judge McDowell well. He's experienced, he's fair, and he treats everyone with respect. That's why I support Judge Chris McDowell. This November election, vote to keep Judge Chris McDowell. This is Attorney Clyde Bennett II, giving my endorsement for Judge Chris McDowell this November election.
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3: In America, pregnancy and childbirth should not be more dangerous because you are a Black woman. 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We can change that. 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Take their symptoms seriously, know the warning signs, and demand a healthcare system where every Black mother has the opportunity to survive, recover, and thrive.
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5: Yo, Cincinnati, get ready to laugh with your boy Alton Walker at the Funny Bone, November 12th. 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
1: I'm defense attorney Clyde Bennett. 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That's why I support Judge Chris McDowell. This November election, vote to keep Judge Chris McDowell. This is Attorney Clyde Bennett II, giving my endorsement for Judge Chris McDowell this November election.
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9: Is John, you said serious?
10: People living in poverty are just not very, they're not very experienced at navigating the real world, right? 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
11: 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I approve this message.
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0: Love that song, B2K Malice, right here on 101.1 Wiz, Cincy's number one for hip hop and R&B, and home of the Morning Hustle. DJ Jada on the building, reminding you that Blink is back and it is underway. Today is the last day, and we got everything that you need to know before you go to Blink. You know, I'm taking the kids down, taking the family down, so I'm gonna be down at Blink tonight. So if you see me out, you know, holler at me. Let's take a picture. You know what I mean? Let me say what's up to the kids. You feel me? I'm showing love to everybody today. So please, please, please make sure y'all experience Blink for the last day, because it's not coming back for two more years. All right. So get out. Enjoy yourself, man. Bring the family out. It's definitely a family fun event that you want to take the kids to. So best believe, hopefully I'll see y'all tonight at Blink. And like I said, if you need to know anything about Blink before you get downtown, log on to WizNation.com. We got you.
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1: I'm defense attorney Clyde Bennett. I've known Chris McDowell for over 25 years. We practiced law together, representing criminal defendants. I know Judge McDowell well. He's experienced, he's fair, and he treats everyone with respect. That's why I support Judge Chris McDowell. This November election, vote to keep Judge Chris McDowell. This is Attorney Clyde Bennett II, giving my endorsement for Judge Chris McDowell this November election.
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3: In America, pregnancy and childbirth should not be more dangerous because you are a Black woman. 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
1: I'm defense attorney Clyde Bennett. I've known Chris McDowell for over 25 years. We practiced law together, representing criminal defendants. I know Judge McDowell well. He's experienced, he's fair, and he treats everyone with respect. That's why I support Judge Chris McDowell. This November election, vote to keep Judge Chris McDowell. This is attorney Clyde Bennett II, giving my endorsement for Judge Chris McDowell this November election.
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3: Yo, Cincinnati, get ready to laugh with your boy Alton Walker at the Funny Bone, November 12th. 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
9: Is John, you said serious?
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9: 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John Husted definitely showed us who he is.
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11: 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I approve this message.
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13: 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I want to...

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1: I don't sound good as Doja Cat, but you get the vibes, though. It's called OK right here on 101.1 Wiz, Cincy's number one hip-hop and R&B and home of the Morning Hustle. DJ Jado live is in the building, man. Reminding you that Halloween Day, October 31st, we doing a Halloween Jamboree brought to you by Radio 1 and the law offices of Blake Maislin. It's going down at Dunham Recreation Center from 12 to 3 p.m. So get the kids dressed up. You know, we're going to have face painting, bouncy houses, all of that. Giving away prizes. Listen, we hooking people up just for pulling up and spending Halloween with us. And it's like the pregame before the kids go out that night and really get all the candy. We're going to hook them up with a little something. 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All right. So if you need more information, log on to the website right now, wiznation.com.
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3: Is John, you said serious?
4: People living in poverty are just not very, they're not very experienced at navigating the real world, right? 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
3: 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John Husted definitely showed us who he is.
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0: Jhené Aiko, so good right here on 101.1 with Cincy's number one fit popping on beat and home of the morning hustle. Of course, DJ Jado, the livest in the building, holding down them airways. And listen, because for my OGs, y'all gonna love this one. I know y'all gonna love this one because as you know, the Cash Money and No Limit Tour is coming to Cincinnati. Talking about Birdman, Master P, Juvenile, Lil Boosie, Manny Fresh, Silk the Shaka, Birdman. 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

0: Jalen Cords is called My Boo right here on 101.1 Wiz, since he's number one hip hop and R&B and home of the Morning Hustle. Live in the afternoon, DJ Jado in the building, and you will never believe at a recent Twitter post, Lil Wayne said that him and Drake have plenty of unreleased music. Now, my question is, will they go ahead and just drop a joint project? I mean, it's only right, you know. Lil Wayne is responsible for Drake's career, and Drake, he was like Drake's mentor. So for them to have plenty of unreleased music is, I'm sure they do, but I need to hear it. I need to hear it. Like, does it sound outdated, or does it sound like it could be? I'm quite sure they got some hits together, but you can listen to what Lil Wayne had to say. We got it up on the website right now at wiznation.com, and he's going to let you know if a joint project is underway. All right? WizNation.com.
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3: Santilli survey. Ooh, yeah. Ooh. All right, man. Studies show that Gen Z feels they're too broke for sex and dating. This is ridiculous. Yeah. You know what I'm saying? Because a lot of us, when we started having relations, we ain't have no money.
4: That's when it's the best.
3: Come on. Do not let your lack of money affect and cause you to have a lack of relations, okay?
5: Now, I feel like if you broke, you shouldn't want to have sex. Like,
3: that is crazy.
4: You gotta have
5: it. What? Because then...
3: That's crazy as hell.
5: What happens if something goes down and slips? You ain't got enough money for a plan B. You definitely ain't got enough money
3: for
5: a child.
3: You know what that's called? 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
17: Is John, you said serious?
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0: Future, konnichiwa, right here on 101.1 The Wiz, Cincy's number one for hip-hop and R&B and home of the morning hustle, the live in the afternoon, DJ J-Lo, about to get up out of here, and I'm about to go hit up Blink, man, you know, get the fam, everybody, friends, we all bringing our kids down to Blink today, so if you see me out, holler at me, if not, you can always tap in with me on Twitter, on Instagram, at DJ J-Lo, and if you on TikTok, it's at Girl That's J-Lo. And like I say, every single time when I hit them airwaves, respect is a way of life. You're only going to get it as much as you give it. Stop hating on the next man, and let's put on for the city. I'm out.
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3: Santilli survey. Ooh. All right, man. Studies show that Gen Z feels they're too broke for sex and dating. This is ridiculous. Yeah. You know what I'm saying? Because a lot of us, when we started having relations, we ain't have no money.
4: That's when it's the best.
3: Come on. Do not let your lack of money affect and cause you to have a lack of relations, okay?
5: Now, I feel like if you broke, you shouldn't want to have sex. Like,
3: that is crazy.
4: You gotta have
5: sex. What? Because then...
3: That's crazy as hell.
5: What happens if something goes down and slips? You ain't got enough money for a plan B. You definitely ain't got enough money for a child.
3: You know what that's called? Life.
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11: Is John, you said serious?
12: People living in poverty are just not very, they're not very experienced at navigating the real world, right? I remember talking to one young lady who said, well, I don't really know how money works at a grocery store, because she grew up and has lived all of her adult life using SNAP cards to buy groceries. And so you literally have to teach people how to budget.
11: John Husted really said that. How is he supposed to represent me when he looks down on me? 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When I was struggling, I had no choice but to navigate the world. That's how I survived. John Husted definitely showed us who he is.
12: People living in poverty are just not very, they're not very experienced at navigating the real world.
11: I don't know what it feels to be spit on, but I bet it's a lot like that.
13: I'm Sherrod Brown, running for Senate. I approve this message.
14: Paid for by friends of Sherrod Brown.
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15: 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Everything we're against, Husted is for. So when you hear Trump say,
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It's LMA Mike Just, 101.1 The Wiz, Natty's number one for hip hop and R&B, home of the morning hustle, Steph Schemes in the building, holding it all the way down. Hit us up with the

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7: I'm Hamilton County Commissioner Alicia Reese. 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
11: Is John you said serious?
12: People living in poverty are just not very, they're not very experienced at navigating the real world, right? I remember talking to one young lady who said, well, I don't really know how money works at a grocery store, because she grew up and has lived all of her adult life using SNAP cards to buy groceries. 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
11: John Husted really said that. How is he supposed to represent me when he looks down on me? I would like to tell John Husted, growing up on SNAP made me the woman I am today. 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John Husted definitely showed us who he is.
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0: 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It's the Wiz Schemes in the building with that future Konnichiwa. 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
6: Is John, you said serious?
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6: 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John Husted definitely showed us who he is.
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8: 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I approve this message.
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1: I used to think about immature things. 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
8: Is John, you said, serious?
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Skilla Baby Bryson, Tiller Chris Brown, face card. It's 101.1 The Wiz, Natty's number one for hip hop and R&B, home of the morning hustle. A one time for Lotto teaming up with Doja Cat. This record is called OK, all right?

0: One for hip hop and R&B, home of the morning hustle. Requests, shout outs, all that and more. Tap in with us on the gram at Wiz Nation Sensi, and you know we got you, man. It's the Wiz, baby.
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